0: 7-1-9, clear KSB, it'll be in a row.
1: Alright, we're attempting to get more information. The caller is currently saying that the female is intoxicated. Believe the female's name may be Dawn. Attempting to get a vehicle description.
0: I'm going to take a copy of your last 3-7-1.

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0: On Snell Road 812, sounding to Bremen. I'll start that way so we know further.
1: The subject, you're going to be in a 2021 Dodge Ram, unknown color. On Route 3, just turn right off of Route 812.

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0: 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Yes, they don't need to check.
1: Okay, we'll try again.

0: 337 10190, be advised. Those subjects are currently on DRD 12. In St. Lawrence County. They're headed to their house in Governor. I did contact St. Lawrence County and let them know. They might be able to send a unit out to their residence.
1: 3717, negative copy.
0: Contacted St. Lawrence County and advised them. The subjects currently are on Seabury 12 in St. Lawrence County headed toward their address in Governor. They're going to send out units to their residence.
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0: 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Can you just advise them if they're going to have any criminal charges in Lewis County?
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1: 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We advise the cell subjects are currently further into the county, and they said they're all set to be disregarded.

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1: Okay.
0: 3-7-1, you can take this unit out of service. It'll be 3-5 for the remainder. Still 5-5-0.
1: Yeah, 3-5 right there.

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1: Dispatch, also 4.
0: 4, clear back in service.
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0: 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Have a suspicious person complaint. Craig Road near the Outer Creek Road intersection with the fabric.
1: Three three Lewis for Pine Road, Upper Four Road, Pine Road.
2: Seven one four copy.
0: 3333. The caller is reporting that there is a male walking down the middle of the road from Glenfield towards Gray, wearing all their clothing, pulling a wagon. They pulled over to ask the male if he was okay. Advised that the subject dropped the handle of the wagon and started walking away from it, requesting a check on this male.
1: Where is it?
0: 1334.

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He's headed over to Eatonville. He wouldn't identify himself. We'll be clear, sir.

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3-6-4, clear, 3-6-4, clear, 3-6-4, clear, 3-6-4, clear, 3-6-4, clear, 3-6-4, clear, 3-6-4, clear, 3-6-4, clear, 3-6-4, clear, 3-6-4, clear, 3-6-4, clear, 3-6-4, clear, 3-6-4, clear, 3-6-4, clear, 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

Hello, this is Susan from the fire. How about you respond to the vicinity of St. Name Road, Patty Street, Southern Agreement, where you see down in the roadway and on wire, no parking or arcing involved? Repeating from the rerun fire, how about you respond to the vicinity of St. Name Road and Patty Street, where you see down in the roadway and is on wire, no parking or arcing involved?

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0: 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Green Amber Road will be opened up. National Grid will have to come out here for a tree on the power line.
1: National Grid has been advised. Do you have any phone number I can provide them?
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Yes, please go into it. Just like I'm on the... We're on route to Carl and Ava. We'll be out of service. Second, we'll go out of service, Carl and Ava. That's right.

0: 710 Lewis. I'll be in service with 700 today.
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0: 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Zero three, bus. 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

0: 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That complaint was like on contact.
1: 331 Lewis, SP Lava Cliff. The caller on the phone right now.
0: That's a native.
1: Copy, I'll be in room, check the area.
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0: 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I'll be clear of that stop back in service 50.
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0: 8. Myself and 7 3 9 in Rupert County Court with 3 males, Dirt Mouse 63223. 63223.
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0: I'm clear of the courthouse and route back to the facility to pick up the last two males. Start mileage 63224.
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0: Myself, 728, 737, will be in service, current team, meeting at the Lava Fire Department.
1: Okay, 848.

0: 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Okay. 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

0: taxiway 256157 Glendale Road, across the Burke Road and Lee Road. For a 71-year-old female phone call, with this is, it is complaining of some pain in her shoulder. Repeating for Lewis County Church of Tennessee, response 6157 Glendale Road, cross streets of Burke Road and Lee Road. 71-year-old female fall call, still on the floor, complaining of shoulder pain, conscious of work.
1: Yeah, with New York City, William Robert 95, RPWR 95, it's going to be 12 Copenhagen, right near Cataract Street.
0: Okay, 57.

0: 7-3, Lewis.
1: Lewis on 7-3.
0: Father County Court with two males, ending miles 63227.
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0: 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Conscious, still on the ground, complaining of shoulder pain.
1: Dispatcher,
0: 045,
1: responding paramedic.
0: 045, responding paramedic, 901, and Nelson Constable. 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This is our last call. 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
0: 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BL New York plate, King Edward Young 9419. 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Going to be number 3 road near Berry Road.
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0: 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California, Edward David, 83, Robert 28. Edward David, 83, Robert 28. Also, the California GYC, when you're ready.
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0: Dispatch, Alpha 5, we're going to be clear back in service. 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
0: Yeah, we're clinging into David, 9156. LUD, 9156. It's going to be East State Street and Boston Street.
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0: Due to the landline dispatch for a phone transfer in regards to a burglar in progress, 947 Krogan Reservoir Road from any cell tower site. 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
1: Southbound 746.
0: Out of the back gate with two males heading my way. 7818 Crum.
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0: 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I'm on 126 to Hartz Road.
1: 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I'm trying to think.

0: 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Tony, New York, Mary Boy Zebra, 7668. Mary Boy Zebra, 7668. 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

We're dispatched to Westline Ambulance. I have a question. 4736 Mud Lake Road in West Lydon, Cross Street, Osceola Road, and Deep Mile Road. An 84-year-old male, 66, nauseous, very dizzy. Repeating for Westline Ambulance, I have a question to respond. 4736 Mud Lake Road in West Lydon, Cross Street, Osceola Road, and Deep Mile Road. An 84-year-old male, 66, nauseous, and very dizzy.

We're dispatched to West Line in the Second Towns, Constableville ambulance, and requested on 4736 Mud Lake Road in West Lydon, Cross Street, Osceola Road, and Beehive Road. An 84-year-old male, sick, nauseous, and very dizzy. Proceeding for West Line ambulance, Second Towns, Constableville ambulance, and requested on 4736 Mud Lake Road, Cross Street, Osceola Road, and Beehive Road. For an 84-year-old male, sick, nauseous, and very dizzy.

0: 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I request your son, 4736 Mudlake Road, in West Leiden, Cross Street, Osceola Road, and Fiha Road, for 84-year-old male, 56, nauseous, very dizzy. Repeating for Osceola Ambulance, second tone, Blue Sky Search and Rescue, EMS coordinator, have request for your son, 4736 Mudlake Road, Cross Street, Osceola Road, and Fiha Road, for 84-year-old male, 56.
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0: 7749. Out of that gate, I think I was 78189. 78189.
1: Thank you, Glenn. 12.

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1: Well, it's being route to Colonel Reservoir Road. Meet with a caller.
0: 3831, 13.

0: 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Dispatch Alpha 1.
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0: 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I'll take care of 21-0.
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0: That's Alvin 746, Clear County Court. Send over to LCJ with two males, beginning mileage 78190. 78190.
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0: 7-2-1 out at Dr. Kelly's office, 1 male, ending mileage 90208.
1: 3-2-7-4, left 35.

0: 33 on the list.
1: Yeah,
0: the last. Well, first of all.
1: 33-3-1, love reporting. Good evening, status test.
0: Right, that'll be us, yeah.
1: 33-1-40.

0: 7-0 to Wood.
1: Wood is 9-7-2.
0: Me calling contact with a complainant. I'm going to be en route to the Town of Krogan office to meet with her.
1: Okay, 11-41.

0: 7-0, Kabul.
1: Mother 5-7-0-2.
0: We'll be out of Tom Crogan Court, correction, Tom Crogan Municipal Building. BS-0, no need for checks.
1: Okay, 1148.

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1: Air 2.
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1: 57 0 Q 1157.
0: Lewis. 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
1: 19719, 58.

0: Orange, Lewis. Yeah, be advised, I just made contact with an individual last name, Poppinger, white male. Patrol dealt with him in Glenfield last night, 706 dealt with him this morning. I just made contact with him near Eatonville. He is, he said he's going back to Glenfield, he's going to try to make his way back to Syracuse. I asked him if I could help him in any way. He refused my assistance. Just, he may get some calls on him throughout the day.
1: Are you thinking his last name was Poppinger?
0: Last name Poppinger.
1: Alright, please call 07.

0: 721
1: returning from Not Together to One Male. My host name is Wes.
0: 1207. What is 702-710 out of check.
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0: 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Can you report?
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0: 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All eyes on clear.
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0: Copy, I'm clear back in service. 331 Lewis.
1: Lewis on 321.
0: Lewis, help me clear this location. Should be out in the area. There you go.
1: 318.

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0: It's going to be out 812 just before Indian River. If you could contact Christopher Mosier, tell him that cows out again, please.
1: 13, 14, 18.

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1: Copy.
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0: New York, Lincoln Falls, 9182. Lincoln Falls, 9182. Let me check the street in South State.
1: Okay, 1340.

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0: near Kennedy, when you're ready. New York 643-181-882, repeating 643-181-882, KSS Wolf.
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0: Can you just send your plate, Charles Union Edward, 3181, Charles Union Edward, 3181, Mr. Vazio, if that comes back to you.
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1: 对啊，飞，飞出，考验值。

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0: 706
1: 719, hang up, text 911, 390 High Street, Mine Falls. I text back, ask there's an emergency,
2: they replied no, they will not have any further communication. 719, X-Alpha, General, please do.

0: 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The 15-year-old now, it was accidental.
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1: Photon 702.
0: Myself and 710 can take care of 410.
1: Okay, thank you. 1713. 719, if you are in line, I can transfer you over.
0: Copy.

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0: 776-99. 776-99. Yeah, SP. Processing.
1: Okay, 1790.

0: 3D35. I have a log manager complaint from 14258 Hermitage Road. Caller states this is 5.4 or 5th time he's calling regards to this resident. Finder is a keep out. He's requesting off to respond. Talk it up.
1: Yeah, for him, clear as to where.
0: Sorry, 217-20.

0: 719 Lord.
1: 719.
0: I spoke with that individual. He confirmed there's no emergency. He can show me clear from that, and I'm going to start towards 41 Lincoln.
1: 15-17-22.

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0: I'm here, 7-3.
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Copy.

0: 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You can show myself and 710 Willis.
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1: 1733.
0: Can you hear me? A Florida passenger vehicle, disregard.

0: 3031 Willis, I got time in custody. Thank you.
1: Willis is 702-710-719, status check.
0: That's 0.
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1: Any
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0: I'll be out of service, end of tour.
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0: to start over for?
1: Please
0: stay tuned. 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Can you get a repeat on the address?
1: It's going to be 7792 Winesdale Road, the town of Winesdale. Closest cross is going to be Rodale Road.
0: Thank you, thank you.
1: 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Thank you.

0: 1714, I have a criminal mischief complaint. City, Denley Road, the town of Wyden, also occurred at Dutch Hill Road and Pickett Road intersection in the town of Wyden.
1: Copy.
0: What is requesting landline contact in regards to selection crimes that he believes have been being thrown away?

0: Dispatch 2-3.
1: Roswell Hall.
0: Thank you for landing, Lieutenant, in Roswell Hall. What is Dispatch 2-3, ambulance, second film, Constable, ambulance. I request we respond 7792 Winesdale Road, Hoses Cross, Sandy Marmon Road. Any 12-year-old female, heavy seizure in her head, according to EOS, is currently not alert. Receiving 4-3 ambulance, second tone, Constable ambulance, I request for your response, 7792 Winesdale Road, Hoses Cross, Marmon Road, in the town of Winesdale. A 12-year-old female, heavy seizure, hit her head. Currently not alert. From ALS 61.

Caller advised, he's had multiple Amazon packages unopened and left empty in his mailbox over the last 2 weeks. He's questioning who's doing it.

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0: Bruce Dispatch, this is Lions Falls. You have search and rescue coming to Lionsville?
1: That's affirmative.
0: Okay, any idea on how long?
1: I was there for T4 and EPA. So it's actually 6 minutes out.
0: Did you copy? She's in the house right now.
1: Thank you. Thank you, sir.

0: 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Dispatch, Alpha 5, we're going to clear back in service.
1: Okay, I'm ready, sir. 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

3 3 3 3 3 3 3 3 3 3 3 3 3 3 3 3 3 3 3 3 3 3 3 3 3 3 3 3 3 3 3 3 3 3 3 3 3 3 3 3 3 3 3 3 3 3 3 3 3 3 3 3 3 3 3 3 3 3 3 3 3 3 3 3 3 3 3 3 3 3 3 3 3 3 3 3 3 3 3 3 3 3 3 3 3 3 3 3 3 3 3 3 3 3 3 3 3 3 3 3 3 3 3 3 3 3 3 3 3 3 3 3 3 3 3 3 3 3 3 3 3 3 3 3 3 3 3 3 3 3 3 3 3 3 3 3 3 3 3 3 3 3 3 3 3 3 3 3 3 3 3 3 3 3 3 3 3 3 3 3 3 3 3 3 3 3 3 3 3 3 3 3 3 3 3 3 3 3 3 3 3 3 3 3 3 3 3 3 3

0: 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First search and rescue on scene, you can go ahead and have the helicopters pinned down.
1: 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Thank you.

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0: New York, Mary Charles Charles 7814. 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
1: 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Thank you, 6.

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1: Thank you for...
2: 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I'll be in 0-4-5-0-3-5-4-2. 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

0: Sabe, eu tenho... Zebra on Lincoln Zebra King 8058, Lincoln Zebra King 8058, Seth on that, and so we're near DLSB, Clarity. New York 171-056-575. 171-056-575.
1: 3-2-10
0: on that, also valid. Let's see that, too.
1: 3-2-10,

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1: 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Maybe that's top one thing from West Earth.
0: 35. Coming back to a late train.
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0: 7-1 Lewis,
1: I got a New York Red Wing ready. Go ahead to the cabin, just tell me the status.
0: Correct.
1: Maybe New York Harry Henry Boy 8305.
0: Repeat status on that,
1: Dallas. 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